Alegre All Stars. Alegre All Stars. Two from the same album, Way Out. ¿Por qué? Y Manteca. 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The name of the program is Alma del Barrio. Alma del Barrio is here with you since October of 1973. That means that this month we are celebrating 53 years on the air here in Los Angeles. 88.9 FM on your radio dial, KXLU.com on the net, KXLU app on your Apple devices, and on your Android devices, I recommend TuneIn. It's easier. Alma del Barrio, sábados y domingos de 6 de la mañana a 6 de la tarde. 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And the next one is Rafi Andino from Puerto Rico.

The Beautiful Voice of Chivirico Dávila, quien alma del barrio, con la orquesta de Joe Cotto. He was after that he was part of Richie Ray Bobby Cruz. He did his own albums. He recorded with so many great people in New York: Allegro All Stars, Sesta All Stars, and Chivirico Dávila, quien alma del barrio, from Puerto Rico. Chivirico Dávila, what a clear, beautiful voice in his early years with la orquesta de Joe Cotto. And Cuando yo muera, aquí en Alma del Barrio. Arreglos de Javier Vázquez. 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Guido Herrera con ustedes, Alma del Barrio. 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

Afro-Cuban All-Stars. We heard El Ube Tango. Before that, it was Club Musical Oriente Cubano. Yo soy Tiburón. And we began this week's edition of Groove Time with Adalberto Álvarez y su son,

Yolo Mamiala there with Judoka Berkis Veve brought us Mama Nafuki. Why don't we just carry on here, Orquest Somo Somo and Saiko Langa Langa here on Groove Time? Here on KXLU. And before we do, a quick reminder, please join us for Alma del Barrio's 9th annual Salsa Fest. It's coming up this Sunday, October the 18th, from 11 in the morning until 6 p.m. on the lovely blufftop campus of Loyola Marymount University. 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

is good advice. We just heard from Psycho Langa Langa, Mozele Bende, and from Orchestre Somo Somo, Moses Dumille. Now, if this puts you in mind of Junior Francis and the Reggae Show, well, that's the point. He's coming up at 8 p.m. here on KXLU. In the meantime, we'll return to familiar

From Charanga America, son vuelta vaero, Yeye Oliveros, a Belén le toco ahora. We have less than an hour before Junior Francis and the reggae show take to the earwaves of KXLU, but Groove Time continues because we must. I'm Big Red, a long-time host of a long-time program here on KXLU. Let's continue with the Ikenga Superstars of Africa.

Ike Dairo, the Juju Master, we heard Iku Lumumba in praise of the African Pan-Africanist statesman Patrice Lumumba, whose advocacy of Pan-Africanism terrified the West. And the Ikenga Superstars of Africa began that set with Oso Emezila. Now, from our hemisphere, our country even, here's this, on Groove Time.

0: All right, ladies and gentlemen, here comes lot number 41, booty cake.
1: Easy,
0: four,
1: boy.
0: 25
1: easy.
0: To be 11 to go 5. It'll be 25 to go 5.
1: Easy,
0: boy. 25 to be 11 to 5. The quarter to go 25 to be 5. The quarter to go 5.
1: That

Gifford, C. Cruz, Don Fontenot, Les Amis de la Louisiana, Ride the Donkey, and Rockin' Sydney, My Toot Toot, and the Great Roy Orbison.

tempo tunes from La República Dominicana, Ramon Cordero with Papa Candelo, Anthony Santos, Coleo Ayi, and Joan Soriano, Los Que Me Esperan.

Groove Time this week. How about something from Horace Andy? Rhetorically titled, Do You Love My Music? Espero que sí. Groove Time.

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Or as Andy, do you love my music? I'm Big Red. 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

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The reggae show is in progress. All the back in time selection, the bitchy amazing soundtrack. Did I tell you I'm Junior Francis? Yeah, man.

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And guess what? I'm going to keep it that way, though. I'm going to keep it that way. Herbie Carter. By the way, those were the Kingstonians. This is Herbie Carter.

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I'm gonna take it from the top. Way too short. Minute and a half. Are you kidding me? The energy on this one is just simply fantastic. Culture is straight ahead.

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Not at all, man. 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Is that a false thought, Michael Campbell? Dread at the control. Without any authority, I'm asking you to give him both of your ears.

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The what? This is Bingy. Declaring to the world that

0: This one is as fresh as the dawn. His name is Bingy. I'm blessed. And keep in mind, to those who know good reggae music, no explanation as to what I'm playing is necessary. To those who don't know good reggae music, no explanation as to what I'm playing is necessary. How can I explain to you? Eh? Check this out now. As we get contemporary.
1: Believe in yourself, right? The most high God you have by your side.
0: His name is Sing Jay.

in contemporary reggae music, yeah? Let's flash back, huh? This is George Fate, mixed by the 10th Wonder of Reggae, Lee Scratch Perry.

The words seem funny, but I don't know if she's coming back. The vastly superior skills of the great Lee Scratch Perry, as I love to refer to him as the 10th wonder of reggae. Speaking of Mr. Perry, here he is. He did everything magnificently well.

KXLU.com. My in-studio guest, Jamarc of Jamarc and the Soul Shakers, has arrived in the studio. We'll be talking to him momentarily. We're going to step back in time. You'll recognize this one. The then young Bob Marley. This is how he makes his debut.

Iskia, Jamaican music during its embryonic stages. I'm going for a hat trick. Oh, yes, a hat trick. A powerful one at that, too. The great Jimmy Cliff.

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We lost him recently. 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We're still mourning for Jimmy Cliff. Check this three-part harmonies now. To Son of Fabulous Matters. And the seven books. I'm just trying to bard extensively from the Holy Bible.

0: my in-studio guest, John Mark. John Mark, you know nothing about these songs, eh?
1: you think so? Yeah, man. I'm a barefoot short pants deals them there. Oh, you mean?
0: Yeah, greetings and enough respect, John Mark. Thanks for coming down again. You're no stranger to these microphones.
1: Respect for having me here tonight.
0: Yes, man. Jamark from Jamark and the Soul Shakers. And how your band members are doing?
1: They're doing good, you know.
0: Uh-huh. Right.
1: They're doing good.
0: Yes. Yeah. So you have a new project.
1: Yes.
0: Tell us about it.
1: Yes. Well, I put out a little tune called No Sorry for Maga Dog. And for those who don't really understand what the Maga Dog is, every time you hear the word Maga, right?
0: Mega. So there's an association with Mega and Maga. Because Maga is a Jamaican part of a word.
1: Right, right. So we know growing up in Jamaica, all time people say if you're sorry for Maga dog, him turn around bite you. Right?
0: Yes, sir.
1: So every time you hear the word Maga, it make my mind go to that proverb. Right? I don't know, so Peter Tosh, back in the 70s, recorded a tune named Maga Dog.
0: Yes,
1: right?
0: 60s.
1: Yeah, him say if you're sorry for Maga Dog, him turn around bite you.
0: Yes.
1: So now we record a little tune, say.
0: So what you call it, little? I mean, is it smaller than the rest?
1: No, English. All right, a big tune, a big tune.
0: No, English is a funny language. I mean, is it smaller than the rest of
1: the song? me just being humble, you know. But. So, yeah, you know, so we're not sorry for Maga Dog because we come from overstand. If you're sorry for Maga Dog, he might go turn around and bite you. So, you know, all heap of things going on out there where not really supposed to be going on because it seemed like some people, you know, I'm not evolved, I don't know why, but you know what I'm saying? So, yeah, we just put out this little tune to draw attention to there's things going on out there, but no matter no one rule you, no matter no one steal your joy away.
0: Well, I call it we're sleepwalking through fascism, but I won't be around much longer. But the kids now will have to. They're going to ask,
1: yes,
0: did we take a stand? Did we speak up?
1: Exactly. Exactly.
0: So we just walking.
1: That's what I deal with, my brethren. That's what I deal with. You know, because my daughter just gave me a little grandchild 2 days ago. Mm-hmm. I think, wait, just what you just say. Just
0: what
1: you're
0: leaving
1: say.
0: Behind.
1: Yeah.
0: And they're going to have lots of questions.
1: Of course, because lots things are going rough if things keep going the way it's going. Right. You know what I say? See, so the man want to bring back public execution and all them something. Oh, what kind of I think the craziness that?
0: The empire must fall, you know? It must
1: fall. And the major artists, them no want to say nothing about it. And we can't, no. Right. So,
0: but you're playing your part.
1: So someone have to say something, you know what I'm saying?
0: Right.
1: So it's not a hate thing, you know? It's the hate not coming from we, you know? What coming from we is healing. That's what coming from
0: I
1: me.
0: I like that one.
1: Healing.
0: Yes, sir. So the first track and your first track you want to hear, Your Choice is Happiness. Tell us about that before we run into it now.
1: Well, happiness, you know, everyone deserve happiness. No one deserve more happiness than another. And it seemed to be a very popular tune with the fans out there. So I just want to start off the evening with the tune Happiness.
0: What a fantastic way to start. Let's do it, sir.

0: Jamaica of Jamaica and the Soul Shakers, Happiness. And this was released a little while ago, right?
1: Yes.
0: So it's on your forthcoming album. Is it a single release recently or full-length album?
1: The Maga Dog tune is a single.
0: Oh, it's a single.
1: And I record it over at Rough Sound Studio. Mm-hmm. My brother Mike Irwin, he record it, mix it, master it. And I've been working with him for years. I mean, from early 2000, we do an album named Life. Mm-hmm. And then we do a double album named Book of Redemption. The Happiness album we do with him.
0: Right.
1: And now this single, from Maga Dog. He play bass on it too.
0: Right.
1: So we put out a little video.
0: And it's doing pretty good. I see it all over the place.
1: A little lyric video to it. And my wife looked on the video and say, "But why the dog look so skinny? You know, I feel sorry for the dog." I say,
0: "We love the whole concept, right?"
1: Somebody say, "Is you know, some love dog. We have two dogs. You know, some love the dog them because dog teach about unconditional love. We have a cat too. We teach about self love, right? So it's not that me no love the dog. The dog is a metaphor, right?" She said the dog look emaciated. You hear that word there? Emaciated.
0: Three syllables too big for me.
1: Some say, it's not the dog, it's certain people's soul emaciated. So the dog is a metaphor for people with soul emaciated. Where them do certain thing where God no love them thing there. You know me, I say? Yeah, man. So this tune, no sorry for Maga Dog. Hey, it's in the fashion of the Scatterlights. All the music here, Junior just playing a while ago. Mm-hmm. Some ska tune.
0: So you borrow from.
1: Yeah, well, that in a way, you know. You grew up in Jamaica,
0: yes.
1: that in a way, you know. Just paying respect.
0: Mm-hmm.
1: Yeah, just paying respect.
0: Right to the foundation.
1: Yes, man.
0: Yes.
1: All
0: right, so again, the title is
1: No Sorry for Maga Dog.
0: Yes, here it is.
1: Run it.

0: Sir Mark and the Soul Shakers. This is his latest offering. Sorry for Marga, dog. So, Jamal, this is really and truly wicked, man. One of your best contributions, in my opinion.
1: You know? Give thanks, some rhythm.
0: Yes, wickedness, yeah. Definitely. So, are you going to release this? Do you go to Jamaica and release your songs, or you release them here, hopefully across the border, the pond?
1: Yeah, the only one that I released in Jamaica so far is Happiness, and it did really well.
0: Uh-huh.
1: I'm looking to try and not try. Yeah, I'm going to promote this tune in Jamaica.
0: Uh-huh.
1: Definitely.
0: What kind of effort you take besides dollars?
1: You know the magic word. You know the magic word. Yeah.
0: Well, it's your career, so whatever it takes, you have to do it.
1: Yes. So right now, That's what got Happiness out and about was dollars. So, you know, we are trying to secure the sponsor right now for the
0: right.
1: edit. And it's looking good. It's looking
0: right.
1: good.
0: And what was the response like for the single when you released it? Recently. Margot, it was released.
1: Mm-hmm. It's good. It's good. People like it. I guess it give them a nostalgic kind of feeling, you know, the ska vibes.
0: Right.
1: Yeah. And, the message to people, you
0: yes.
1: know, is message music. And,
0: definitely.
1: And too much music out there, it just sound pretty, but it not really say nothing.
0: Right.
1: You know what I say? And as a reggae musician, it's our duty. It's our duty to put out conscious music, you know. We are raging rebel in a Babylon. You know what I'm saying? We're not afraid of them. Yeah, they try to make us afraid of them.
0: A lot of pushback against the conscious music.
1: Yeah.
0: Especially in Jamaica now. They're
1: course,
0: really trying to
1: course.
0: Kill it.
1: Uh-huh. Of
0: really
1: course. I don't know reggae music that way there.
0: Yeah, man.
1: You
0: sir.
1: Know?
0: Yes, sir. Tell us about the next track, Golden Days.
1: Okay, the next track, Golden Days, I recorded with a good brethren of mine named Ras Dave. Right? So, Ras Dave now say, okay, let's turn off the news and go to the beach. You know, so this song more lighthearted, you know.
0: Mm-hmm.
1: Because yeah, you turn on your TV and it's pure madness. Pure madness on the news, you know. And newscasting is really spell casting.
0: Mm-hmm, right.
1: Newscasting is spell casting. So
0: I like the twist on the word.
1: yeah man. So yeah. I'm a spellbreaker. Definite.
0: Yeah. Well, you know, Lee Perry, Heptones told me that once they were doing a first recording session with Lee Scratch Perry. So he said, everybody have to get sanitized. So I said, what do you mean? Well, they're going.
1: Yeah.
0: Yeah, man. Gotta go take a Sunday morning bath.
1: Yeah, yeah.
0: And they didn't know, even though we were born and raised in Kingston, and Lee Perry's from country, they didn't know that there was a bath in Kingston. Because they had never gone, I even heard of it. Lee Perry said, we cannot go into the studio unless we get sanitized.
1: Yeah,
0: so which
1: man.
0: Remind me about what your producer
1: yeah,
0: said.
1: Yeah, man, that's a class
0: yes,
1: act, my brethren.
0: Class, yeah, man.
1: Lee Perry, yeah, man, respect.
0: Yes, Golden Days, again, who's the
1: Golden
0: producer?
1: Days. My brethren named Ras Dave.
0: All right,
1: yes.
0: So big respect to Ras Dave.
1: Yes.

0: Yes, indeed. Nice, nice contribution there, Jamaak. Yeah, man, nice, nice. And again, the promoter, the producer did a fantastic job. Who is he again? This is the third time he asked
1: him. His name Ras Dave.
0: So he is based here in Southern California?
1: Yes, he's based here in Southern California.
0: Wonderful, wonderful. Is this his only production or he's known to produce
1: other artists? He have enough music out there, man.
0: Enough music?
1: Yeah.
0: All right, wonderful.
1: Yeah.
0: Yes, sir. So, any shows coming up?
1: Not immediately. No live show, but I do want to let the people know.
0: But you live in Southern California, where this is the live show capital.
1: I know.
0: The world,
1: I know,
0: because of the weather here.
1: I know. And before COVID, I was playing 8 days a week. So, you know what
0: I'm
1: saying?
0: So now you should be playing 9 days a week.
1: You think so?
0: No, if it was me, you're not me, you are you.
1: Right, yeah. Right. Yeah. No, I'm choosing to step more carefully right now. You know what I'm saying?
0: All right.
1: Yeah. So I just want the people know, say, we put out we just build a new website. So the website name, JamaakMusic.com. And before I was a singer, I was a visual artist, you know. So before I start painting with sound, I was a visual artist. So I'd like you to go to JamaakMusic.com, check out not only the music, but check out the artwork. And

0: on Apple Music, Spotify, iTunes, Amazon, all of them, all the usual right. ones. Yeah.
1: And will we see it in record format?
0: Very possible. Very possible. We're right. thinking about it. We're
1: oh,
0: thinking
1: about yeah, it. You haven't ruled that out.
0: Yeah, no.
1: All right, sir. So your parting shot, never too old. Anybody you want to big up or say hi to?
0: Never too late.
1: Sorry, never too late. I was playing Two Centimeters. Never grow old.
0: Yes, my brother.
1: Anyone in particular you want to say hi to? Or persons, since you live here in Southern California?
0: I just want to say hi, greetings to my lovely wife who stand by me through thick and thin. And... yeah, God is good.
1: Yes.
0: God is good.
1: Right. And the Soul Shakers, you're still working with the band.
0: Absolutely.
1: Yes.
0: Absolutely.
1: All right.
0: Precious.
1: Yes, man.
0: Them hydrant come in like family.
1: Oh,
0: to me.
1: Over the years, of course.
0: Yes, man. Yes, for real.
1: Yes.
0: For
1: it's,
0: real.
1: It's family, yes. Jamaica, Jamaica and the Soul Shakers, never too late.

heard the original was done back in 1979 by the world famous Michigan and Smiley. What a brilliant tribute there by Kabaka Pyramid.

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It's the Reggae Show. Rapidly approaching the top of the hour. Couple of things to tell you about on the Reggae calendar. Sunday, October the 11th, that's tomorrow. So I said tomorrow. Well, tomorrow's Bad Seas and many, many bands will be performing at 12762 Main Street down there in Garden Grove. It starts at 5:30 in the evening. All ages are welcome. So there's no age discrimination. That's the Garden Am. That's tomorrow, 5:30. About six bands are performing. The headliners are tomorrow's Bad Seed. October the 15th, Iration plus special guests at the Hollywood Palladium. Very upscale. That's 6215 Sunset Boulevard in the heart of Hollywood. Doors at 7. There too, no age discrimination. Easy Stardew from the East Coast coming in from New York, the Big Apple, Thursday, October the 15th. They'll be in our sister city of San Diego at the Belly Up. Again, Easy Star, all stars. 8 o'clock is showtime. There they ask you to be 21 and over. Friday through Sunday, October 16th through the 18th. Mission Bay Fest 2026. Oh, this one is large. Three days. You have the Movements, Revolution, the Pulsating Steel Pulse, and the list goes on and on and on. And that's at the Marina Point Park in San Diego. Again, it runs from the 16th through the 18th. Three amazing days.

Tribute to the autonomous music making machine Gregory Isaacs. Kumar came in on the double. Up top 5,000. He's a marijuana farmer. In Jamaica, alright. So go and look it, don't go looking for his farm.

double there, and this track he paid homage to. Man goes by a measure half a pint. Johnny Osborne and Taurus Riley. Watch this combination. Watch

the great Ross Michael, Jamaica's premier roots master, along with the sons and daughters of niggas, Fly Away. And I took that one from the Lion Country album, released a couple decades ago. Let's hop and skip across to New York, the Big Apple, the Slackers. They're going to take us into a different direction now. Once again, this is KXLU Los Angeles 88.9 FM, streaming online at KXLU.com. It's the Reggae Show. If I neglected to remind you, I'm Junior Francis. We have now entered the home stretch.

Devon Rosley, he recorded that for Studio One. Yeah, Studio One. On the Dr. Bird label. Tribute to

on Keep It Coming. The title is very simple, very simple. Keep It Coming. I'll be able to do that for another 10 minutes, but not much more. Gotta turn things over to great Mystic Pete and the crew. They are waiting my arrival on top of the hour. In the meantime, let's squeeze in something from the king of reggae music, Robert Nesta Marley.

had a great LKJ more time. You know, it's definitely to my part and chat. I heard knocking at the door, Mystic Pete and the crew. They are in the house. I'm Junior Francis, bidding you a wonderful week. We shall assemble here again next Saturday night. 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
1: We have a spectacular show for you
0: tonight.
1: For tonight's show, we have some of the busiest bass
0: heads in the bass business.
1: First up, we have the skilled selector known as Conduit.
0: Later on, you will hear sounds from Break
1: Machine and a throwback mix from Keeks. But for now,
0: we present

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My name is Break Machine, and let's take a ride through the LA Underground together.

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0: 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Well, at least I remember where I put my car.
1: Thank you, Camp Trip Records, for having me out today for your KXLU takeover. I would like to say that we're truly spoiled with the amount of music we get access to in Los Angeles. So go out there, find your niche, find your music, fall in love. And if you'd like to hear more of this sound or similar energy out there in the underground, make sure to keep an eye on Project Fantasy and Hardcore Junglists United up in the Bay Area. And myself, my name is Break Machine, and thank you for coming on this trip with me. Catch you next time. Signing out.
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Thanks, Keeks, for helping me produce this show. 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

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That was Gallic Shrug by Greg Freeman. Before that, we heard Quarry by Wednesday, Demon in Me by Lily Seabird. Before that was Where's Your Love Now, Waxahachie version, by This Is Lorelei. I hope you all are doing well. It's Wednesday, and this next song I'm going to play for you all is called Ground Kiss.

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That was Violence of the Star by Sword 2. Before that, we heard The Bed by Lutalo, Initiation by Sour Widows, Moon Like a Pearl by Pierre Frouse, and at the top of that set was Ground Kiss by You Bet. Again, I hope you all are doing wonderfully. It will now be Wednesday. And this next song I'm going to play is called Holy Water by Teeth. 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

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And that was I Am Light Circling Back to Its Source by the Shyness Clinic. Before that, we heard Leaving the Incubator by Monopod, Exorcism by Knife Play. Before that was 41 by Smush and Holy Water by Teeth. I'm out of town when this will be airing. I guess I'm taking a little vacation. So you'll be hearing this as a pre-record. And I'm hoping it's not too obvious. But I hope it's good. This next song I'm going to play is called Park Under the Tree by Crochet. Again, you're listening to KXLU 88.9 FM Los Angeles. Thank you so much for tuning in.

You're listening to KXLU 88.9 FM Los Angeles. That was Green Hills by Punxsutawney. Before that, we heard Bird Watching by Skimp, Muscle by A Country Western, and Park Under the Tree by Crochet. Thank you guys so much for tuning in. This next song is called Hearts by Melina Cole. I hope you all are doing wonderfully. Yeah, you're listening to KXLU.

You're listening to KXLU 88.9 FM Los Angeles. That was Heisman's Dance by The Spinanes. Before that, we heard Lemon by Bondo. Remember Not My Name by Water From Your Eyes. Before that, we heard Whiskey by Old Star and Hearts by Melina Cole. Thank you all so much for tuning in. This next song is Book of Summer by Kitchen. After that, we're going to hear some Idaho.

0: You're listening to KXLU 80.9 FM Los Angeles. That was Hangover by the album Leaf. Before that, we heard Falling Dead Stars by Tacoma Radar. Counting Cards by Racecourse. Before that was Ride by Evan Wright. Skyscrape by Idaho. And Book of Summer by Kitchen. Thank you so much for tuning in. I hope you all have a wonderful rest of your week. And see you next time.
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Welcome back to the Sam T Show. You just heard the song Otana Zenbetsu by Gangnam Boys, greatest band of all time, from their 2020 album Namina Daisuki Dayo, which means, hey, I love you all. Coming up next, we have an amazing set of emo, punk, noisy music, what have you. This is the final week that Sam is on tour, so it's the final set of songs that I've brought for y'all today. My name is DJ BK, and I usually do Fistful of Vinyl Thursdays, 9 to 10 p.m., but I'm also the music director right now at KXLU, so I process a lot of new ads, new releases, and add that into a lot of the playlists. So there's some amazing, incredible new emo bands that are in the set tonight. But more importantly, we are airing a live recording for the first time of a band called Slippers that I absolutely love. And it's a little different from the type of music that we usually play on the show, but I think y'all are still gonna dig it. And it's very KXLU coded. It's got a sort of like twee pop beat happening, almost has an anti-folk twinge, while also, you know, having that like of Montreal, cherry peel style of whimsical, bright, and dynamic songwriting that I think just works so well and totally takes you to a world of sunshine and rainbows. Anyway, that will be airing at 5 p.m. So just in a little bit, just in about 50 minutes more of music, and then you're going to hear this amazing live set that we recorded in station of the band Slippers. This is KXLU 88.9 FM Los Angeles, and the next song I have for you is called Paper Tiger by Foxtails. And I think Foxtails, I thought they were going to be a band that would take off immediately when they released this album that this is from. It was getting press coverage. It has such a unique vocal style. I always joke when we have emo bands come to the station, I'm like, there's been no innovation in screamo vocals in the last, you know, 30 years. And I think Sam kind of understands this too, because Punxsutawney is the band that he plays in, is just instrumental. So there is, I think, there's got to be a growing distaste in the scene for screamo vocal delivery, right? If not, there should that's okay. If not, that's okay. But if not, there should definitely be a distaste for that horrible, unreadable death metal font that I see on black and white every single screamo band's merch. And we just gotta move on from this, guys. We can come up with something better. If y'all are the raw, you know, honest, creative people that y'all are proving yourselves to be, let's make some better t-shirts. Anyways, back to Foxtails, which is coming up next. Has such a strong vocalist, and when I went to Best Friends Forever Fest last year, which I promoted on my own show, they have Foxing on the lineup, and I hadn't heard Foxing at that time, I'm pretty sure, but I knew like, oh, it's an emo band, and I'm pretty sure that's Foxtails, and I love them, but like I didn't know that it was Foxtails. I thought Foxing and Foxtails was Foxing, and so I was like, oh my god, that's like such a cool band, and they're finally getting the recognition they deserve. I can't wait to see Foxtails. And then when I got there, it was like Foxing's interesting. They have a very operatic, dramatic new take on emo pop that totally diverts from, you know, like the MCR kind of dead end detour, right? So they're a pretty cool band, but they're nothing like Foxtails. And this next song coming up right now is Paper Tigers by Foxtails. 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Tune in at 5 p.m. for a great Twee live set by the band Slippers. Here we go.

Welcome back, everyone. 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One last final time. I've been doing it the last several weeks, but Sam's going to be back tomorrow, and he's going to bring probably amazing stories from being on tour all around the country, and I'm sure lots of great music, too. You just heard the song Cairo by the artist Cochlea from their new album, brand new, came out like a couple weeks ago, called No Esperan Por Nadie, and they're a Chilean emo band, screamo band, that just is so strong on this album. This album split with another band called Canut de Bon. And I don't know what any of that means, but I love taking cosmopolitan approach to these KXLU shows, and that song, Cairo, that you just heard, is so good, and I really hope they get more attention going forward and just continue to improve, because that was like their debut album, basically, and it rocks. Before that, you heard Kun Rinzai, meaning Gold Ring, also by Gangnam Boys, which we started the set off with, but has a very different synth dramatic pop punk feel to it. Then before that, you heard Jeg Har Lyst by the Norwegian band Honing Barna. They just had, this is from their album Animorphs, which came out a couple years ago, I think 2022. When that came out, I was like, wow, this, I listened to it like a year late and I was like, oh yeah, and I see what people were talking about at the time. But they're still, again, they haven't grown beyond that like initial impetus of like, this is a great album and they're a really good band. Probably just for being a Norwegian band, right? Like the other band I was just talking about from Chile, right? So it's, are they going to get the attention from the mainstream emo community? We don't know yet, right? Too soon to tell, but they definitely should. Jeg Har Lyst, such a good song. Their newest album is even better. It's even better. They're a great band. Before that, you heard Mina Kamisama, which means like everyone's God. Basically, that's how I interpret it. I love this because I've been studying Japanese so much this year, and

think Okina is such a good post-hardcore emo pop project that makes use of Vocaloid vocals, which, if you don't know, is this sort of Japanese technique of using a recorded voice and then kind of processing it into a synthesizer, basically, so that you can then write a song and have the robot voice, the pre-recorded voice, sing your song. And so it always sounds like it's a robot, basically. And that's part of, like, the vibe to it, the compression, the digital escapism of the whole aesthetic. And I know a lot of people that, like, only like if I showed them, like, a Vocaloid rock project, they're like, oh, wow, I actually do like rock. And I'm like, well, check out this band. And they're like, nah, it doesn't hit the same way. I don't really like the vocalist. It's like, he has the whole persona of what defines rock music. And that's not in the other music, even though it's just as artistic, especially when they control the Vocaloid to do kind of unique things that you can't really do with human vocals, which I think Okina does really well. And then before that, you heard Paper Tiger by Foxtails. Coming up next, you have the song Nothing for a Moment by Key and versus Lockett, which is a brand new album as well. It's really good. And is by the artist who is also known as the project Freakipedia, which started as like a hyperpop project and then turned into this, like, you know, emo indie rock kind of coming off the Paranoid and Car Seat Headdress sort of influences. And so they switched names to maybe not be associated with Freakipedia. I don't know. But this is Key versus Lockett, Nothing for a Moment. And you're listening to KXLU 88.9 FM Los Angeles on the Sam T Show. Here we go. And make sure to stay tuned for about 25 minutes, because at 5 p.m. we're going to be airing for the first time a recording of the band Slippers, which I ran live in studio a couple weeks ago, and it's just going to sound so solid. They're an amazing tweet pop type band, indie pop band that has so much personality, and, you know, totally makes you feel like you're in, like, a unique, you know, modern, relatable, I don't know, impactful cartoon, right? This is like Simpsons times 10, the music, the genre. So stay tuned at 5 p.m. We have an amazing live recording airing by the band Slippers. All right, here's the song for you.

0: 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You're listening to KXOU 88.9 FM Los Angeles. This is the Sam T Show. And you just heard the song Don't Ask Me to Explain by Of Montreal from their debut album, Cherry Peel, which has, I don't know if y'all are familiar. I mean, I assume most people listening to KXOU are familiar with Of Montreal. If you aren't, you should be. Amazing, basically solo project by this guy, Kevin Barnes, who's also part of Elephant Six, which is like kind of a collective of experimental solo artists, including Jeff Mangum of Neutral Milk Hotel. So they all kind of have respect for each other and collaborate with each other. And Of Montreal is this crazy psychedelic project that takes influences of like Beach Boys and whatever and turns them into something so eclectic and eccentric and just catchy and memorable and fun. And they're just a really fun band. And this is from the album Cherry Peel, which is more stripped back and acoustic and little ditties and stuff, but it's still, you can tell, I mean, just the kind of ooh, ooh at the beginning of this song was so nice and just so fun. And so I'm playing them because at 5 p.m., just a couple of minutes, if you can just hang in with me for a couple of minutes, we're gonna be playing a live session of the band Slippers, airing on air for the first time, recorded in this very radio station, KXLU 88.9 FM. And if you like that song just a little bit, you're going to absolutely love these people. This band, it also includes Blue of Diners, which is another local underrated project. And they're just great people. And their music is so solid. I love how the vocalist is also the drummer. And I love, and that leads to the vocals often getting buried in the mix, because if you raise the vocals too hot, it's going to lead to a lot of bleed from the drum mics. So the vocalist is often buried in the mix, and I think that leads to a kind of like stereo lab type noise pop sound that adds another layer to the sort of, you know, very fun, like Small Crush, Sour Patch, Twee Pop type aesthetic that I always love, and I think is so warm and cozy and fantastic. And their songwriting is good too. But you'll hear that at 5 p.m. So stay tuned. We have a live set of the band Slippers going live, airing for the first time at 5 p.m. Before that song, we heard Takeover by the band Fun People, which I thought was a great segue into Of Montreal, because I think they're really fun people. And so Fun People is another Chilean project. Before that, you heard Hang Them All, which is by Asian Glow and Sonhos Tomam Conta, which is a Brazilian artist. And so very nice, dense, long, emo, noise pop stuff. I always like that, right? Before that, you heard Totenso by Patifa Band, which is another South American project from the 80s, actually, that kind of takes a new wave, you know, James Chance, Talking Heads influence, to Argentinian rock and new wave music. And I think they're so, again, they're so dynamic, they're so fun. They have lots of solo influences, which is always good. Before that, you heard Houseplants by Squid, a bigger band that's recent, a bigger recent band. This is kind of a lesser known single by them that I think is really good and has a lot more punk power to it than some of the newer stuff that they're releasing that I also like, but not everyone does. Before that, you heard Nothing for a Moment, which is by He versus Locket, which is the project of the artist who is also known as Twikipedia, which is Wikipedia with a T before it, Twikipedia, that started out as a hyperprop project and then basically transitioned into becoming a sort of emo indie rock based project that kind of follows suit with like Sonhos and Konos. Oh my gosh, what is it? Sonhos Tomam Conta and Asian Glow, of having that really noise poppy shoegaze emo feel to it. That's kind of coming off the wave and the DIY inspiration of the Korean artist Paranul, who, if you don't know, in 2022 released this album called To See the Next Part of a Dream, which is basically entirely recorded with virtual instruments, and vocals were done on his like flip phone, basically, and all recorded in free software, and was like supposed to be like a suicide note, basically, of like, I'm gonna do this last project, and if it doesn't work out well, I'm calling it quits. And was so good and got tons of attention, and now he's done like 5 albums in like 3 years and is this very acclaimed artist and is doing a lot better and has inspired all these other people, right? And it's such an internet thing, and it's fantastic, and there's lots of great artists that are coming out of it, like Asian Glow, like Key versus Locket. And so I wanted to play a couple of those bands right now. Now, in just a couple of seconds, we are going to start the Slippers live session Again, this is an amazing band that's influenced by Of Montreal, by 2D artists, by animation and cartoons, and just has such a nice, cozy sound that you're going to absolutely love. Here is Slippers live at KXLU 88.9 FM, recording, airing for the first time on The Sam T Show. 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
1: All right, we are Slippers, coming to you live on KXLU. Sorry, coming for you, not live. 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

Someday. What? 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

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And you were like, shocking. 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That's okay, I just can't sing and eat a candy. I'd probably choke.

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It's like, I think that's everybody. I really like Up Montreal, and I wrote this song just completely as an Up Montreal cherry peel rip, and not rip, but inspired by. And then, as this usually happens, you rename a song something out of just like, oh, and then it just remains that way. So we remained. It remained. It was actually called Cherry Peel before, so now it's called Blueberry Peel. So I don't know. Maybe that's lame, but. One, two, three, four.

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1: What song is this?
0: This song is called Lock You Out. You're about to be locked out of this band. One, two, three, four.

Last one. Okay, this song is called Nice Weather. Okay, Sir Elton John, I'm coming for you. 1, 2, 3, 4.

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1: You just heard a live recording of the band Slippers that was recorded live in station here on KXLU 88.9 FM, which you're listening to right now. This is the Sam T Show. And yeah, you just heard the band Slippers. Check them out. They're on Lame-O Records. Such a good project. I can't wait to see what other songs they record. Already within this live set, they played several tracks that are unreleased. And I think even just take the kind of cute but also real and struggling songwriting to just another level and in just such fun and memorable ways. I absolutely love this band. Again, that's Slippers, and they came into the station to play a live set for us. We're so fantastic to work with. Had a super cute dog with them, and I just hope you like that music. I thought if you didn't, for whatever reason, you should probably go listen to them again just to make sure that you didn't like them, because there's no way in which you can't like this band that makes such lovable, heartfelt, you know, peace-filled music that also understands, like, you know, where everyone's coming from and stuff. I think that's so good. And they're even from LA. And you haven't heard of them yet? Come on, what are we doing here? What are we doing here? Turns out LA's got a lot of pretty good music here going on, right? But again, that was the band Slippers. Now I'm going to move on to the rest of the music for today. Unfortunately for me. But if you didn't, if you still didn't, if you went back and listened, you still didn't, well, I have good news for you, because we still got about 35 minutes left of the show, and I still have several amazing emo, punk, noise pop tracks, industrial tracks, whatever you need. Whatever you need, I've got it for the next 35 minutes here on KXLU 88.9 FM, starting with El Sonidos de los Helicópteros by Asamblea Internacional del Fuego.

Welcome back. You're listening to KXOU 88.9 FM, Los Angeles. There's only 15 minutes left of the show. Oh no! There's going to be great music after this. Just, what am I talking about? There's only 15 minutes left for my show, right? But of course, we can't think about the future without thinking about the past. You just heard the song Poppy by model/actress, which is an amazing, just released an amazing new album called Pirouette. Probably one of my favorite albums of the year so far. All sort of synth dance punk, very influenced by Shushu, has amazing songwriting and gay themes that are so powerful. And I think just the beats and the synths and stuff have never sounded better than on this album. For that, you heard, so go check it out. Again, model, actress, Pirouette. Before that, you heard La Novedad from the album Triunfo Moral, which is by the band Two Amigos Nuevos, who I've been playing a lot on my show recently, because they've just got such a, again, played a lot of fun music today. I think there's a lot of dark emo stuff that's been worked its way into the set, but what I want to talk about the most is music that doesn't take itself too seriously and can have fun. There's such cool backing vocals on this track by Two Amigos Nuevos that's like bum bum ba bum bum, and it's like jump jump jump jump, and it's like we got your back or something like that. They're doing all these like call and response chants that very much remind me of like breakbeat remixes and stuff like that, and it's worked into just an excellently composed dance punk song. This band is fantastic. On that album, they do a bunch of different types of rock music that has powerful chords and riffs on it. But I think like that first track and the last two tracks have a really strong dance punk vibe that I hope to see more of in the future. I think they only released this one album in like 2014. So maybe I shouldn't hope at all. But I think that if we give them enough support, they might do something again, do something new. Before that, you heard La Naturaleza by the band Asia Minor, which had, I think last year, I can just check right now, had an album called Enola Gay 2 years ago, 2023. That was really good. Had a more atmospheric post-punk approach. You can already tell just from the song you heard. It was a bit slower, but still has that passion and energy that we all know and love. Before that, you heard the song Igreja by Titas, which is a more popular band from dating back to the 80s, that from the album Cabeca Dinosauro, which I think is really funny because this is like right around the time that Dinosaur Jr. is like taking off fully and is like showing how much they've influenced every band. And I have no idea if these guys are influenced by Dinosaur Jr. at all. Maybe they just like dinosaurs. There's a Charlie Garcia song about dinosaurs, you know? So who literally knows anything, right? But what I do know is that this is a more, you know, kind of well-known among Brazilian punk fans as a band. But, I mean, even on this track, like, the mixing is a lot quieter. I had to bump it up. And it's a little bit harder to find. Hadn't ever heard of before. Has never been played on KXLU. So definitely wanted to highlight them. I think they have a fun pop-punk feel to them that's very strong. Even if it's outdated a little bit, I think we can appreciate how great this band is and how little they're known in America. Before that, we heard, of course, the band I was talking about towards the end of the last air break, which was Asamblea Internacional del Fuego and the song El Sonido de los Helicópteros from the album Dialecta Negativa from 2016. That track is, again, super strong, and I've been talking a lot. I'm going to move on to the last song of the night. We got a 9-minute track closing us out, which is, of course, Golden Dawn by the band Gospel. And I still haven't heard their comeback album, The Loser, which came out in like 2022 or 2023. But they have this album that is so freaking epic called The Moon is a Dead World from 2005. And I think went pretty unknown at that time, until like 10 years later, and then that's why they made a comeback album. But this is a 9-minute track that you can tell has some prog roots in it, but it's just so fully emo and it's so crazy riffs. I think this band has the craziest, in terms of epic grandeur, of emo bands from this time period, from this scene. Anyways, here's Golden Dawn by the band Gospel.
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This is the Sam T Show. Played a bunch of different stuff. Played a bunch of Japanese punk and emo, some Vocaloid, some South American punk and emo, a whole live recording of a twee pop band called Slippers that is fantastic. Check them out. And now we're closing this 9-minute track. This is the final Brett K Show of the Sam T Show. Hope you enjoyed. Thank you for listening. 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

Good morning. Buenos dias. This is the granddaddy of them all, Alma del Barrio. My name is Nelson Rodriguez, and for the next 3 hours, enjoy the best of the new and vintage salsa, Latin jazz, Latin soul, and Afro-Cuban music from all corners of the world. 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

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This is your host, DJ Larry. We are here at the Alma del Barrio show, ladies and gentlemen. Thank you for tuning in. I'm going to be here for the next couple of hours here until 9 o'clock. And don't forget, we have the Brazilian hour coming up from 9 to 10. And then from 10 to 2, we have DJ Jose Cristobal. And then from 2 to 6, we have DJ Angela. Ladies and gentlemen, thank you for tuning in and listening to the Alma del Barrio Show. Gracias por escuchándonos aquí. Y no se olviden que tenemos un dato o, bueno, un anuncio aquí que el domingo 18 de octubre de 2026, que sería siendo el próximo domingo, aquí de 11 de la mañana hasta las 6 de la tarde, aquí en Lawton Plaza, en Loyola Marymount University, va a venir Salsa Festival número 9, vaya. 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So tenemos más anuncios comenzando todo el día. 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Y vuelvo, repito, es completamente gratis. Saludos a la gente de Las Vegas. Ladies and gentlemen, I'd like to say thank you for tuning in. This is your host, DJ Larry. I'm going to be here until the 9 o'clock hour. As I was basically saying that we have the Alma del Barrio Salsa Festival number 9 coming up next Sunday. Here, October the 18th, 2026, from 11 in the morning to 6 in the afternoon, here at Lawton Plaza, here at Loyola Marymount University. We're featuring 4 bands, Natalia Spadini Trio. 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Hope you enjoy the music I've been playing here so far this morning. Last 4 songs before that set, or last 2 songs, were first one start off with Joe Arroyo. Yamolemu. Octava Dimension with a song titled Sin Salsa. Jose Bello with a song titled No Te He Dado de Amar. And that last song that you heard was, well, it was a good song. A song from Orquesta La Solución de Puerto Rico. A little ballad there. It was El Amor de Mi Bajío. Well, ladies and gentlemen, we're going to continue with the music all morning, as we always do, and we hope you enjoy the next set. Feel free to call in. Don't forget, we're going to be here all day. Again, the music, our Latin music, is here every Saturday and Sunday from 6 in the morning to 6 in the afternoon. And today we have a special segment called Serenata de Trios, which goes from 6 to 7, featuring the great DJ Ernesto Colín. Ladies and gentlemen, welcome to the Alma del Barrio Show. Bye.

Bueno, damas y caballeros, you're listening to KXLU 88.9 FM. This is the show of shows. I'm your host, DJ Larry, here. Good morning to everybody tuning in. It's about 7:28. Oh, boy, it's kind of overcast today. It looks like the weather report saying that there's going to be some drizzle today, maybe some flood warnings, but you know, I got to be honest with you. So far, it's not too bad out here in California, in Los Angeles. But I hope you guys are enjoying your Sunday. Please keep in mind, drive safely out there. We are just trying to, I don't want to say stay warm, but it's really nice outside as far as the weather. But as far as the drizzle and the overcast, I'm sure everybody would like to see some sunny skies, but we're here today doing this as we always do. And like I say, this is the Alma del Barrio Show, KXLU 88.9 FM, directly from Loyola Marymount University. Don't forget, we have a Salsa Fest number 9 coming up next Sunday, October the 18th, from 11 to 6 in the afternoon here at Lawton Plaza, Loyola Marymount University, featuring four great bands. The bands are going to be Natalia Spandini Trio, Orquesta Ritmo Alegre, Invasión Latina, and closing out would be, I would believe, Yari More Latin Band. So it's going to be free parking, free admission. You got to get an e-ticket required for entry, and please register at kxlu.com. Again, there's going to be food trucks, vendors, and it's family friendly, so don't forget to mark that on your calendars. 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As you know, we're here every Saturday and Sunday from 6 in the afternoon to 6, from 6 in the morning to 6 in the afternoon. And on Sundays, we've got a little special Serenata de Trios segment for 1 hour from 6 to 7. Okay. Those last songs that you heard there on that set was Alberto Santiago from Puerto Rico, La Noche Más Linda del Mundo. Andy Harlow followed that with Teen Dean Dale. Then we had Bobby Valentin, Tu Rica Boca. Then we had Charlie Parmieri's Orquesta, La Vecina. Chivirico Davila, a song titled No Se Detengan. And then we had that last song that you heard there was Compay Quinto, a song titled Compay Gato. Bueno, ladies and gentlemen, we're here, like I said, every Saturday and Sunday. And don't forget, after my show, we have the Brazilian Hour, starting from 9 to 10 with DJ Sergio. And then we have, from 2 to 6, DJ Jose Cristobal. And then we have, from 10 to 2, DJ Jose Cristobal, El Abogado de la Salsa from Cuba. And then from Nicaragua, we have from 2 to 6, DJ Angela, closing out the day. And then we have the Serenata de Trios from 6, that's right, 6 to 7, 1 hour of some great Serenata music. We're going to continue the show here as we get into the, as we approach the 8 o'clock hour. You're listening to the Alma del Barrio Show. Vaya.

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That's right, ladies and gentlemen. KXLU 88.9 FM. Los Angeles. We're here broadcasting you live here from Loyola Marymount University. This is the Alma del Barrio show. As you know, we're doing this every Saturday and Sunday, and we've been doing this for 53 years. From 6 to 6, every Saturday and Sunday from 6 to 6. And thank you for the calls coming in from New York, Koreatown here in Las Vegas. Saludo para la gente ahí de Las Vegas que están escuchando. Un amigos también de Miami y mis amigos de Colombia que están ahí escuchando la sintonía. Aquí, si tú quieres, baja la aplicación. Ándate acá, xlu.com. Baja la aplicación y puedes escuchar the live streaming of the Alma del Barrio here show every Saturday and Sunday from 6 in the morning to 6 in the afternoon. And on Sundays, we got a special one-hour segment called Serenata de Trios featuring the great DJ Ernesto Colin. Bueno, ladies and gentlemen, we're here, and I'd like to make that announcement that we got this big salsa fest coming up. Don't forget, mark your calendars. Next Sunday is our big day, Salsa Fest Número 9. Salsa Fest Number 9 is coming up next Sunday. And it's going to be from 11 in the morning to 6 in the afternoon here at the Lawton Plaza, here at, obviously, on campus. Que sigue la rumba, vaya. And we also have, we're featuring four bands, good bands here, local bands. Natalia Spandini Trio, Orquesta Ritmo Alegre, Invasión Latina, and I believe closing out we have Yanni More Latin Band. It's free admission, free parking. You need to get some e-tickets to do this or to get in. It's required for entry. So please register at KXLU.com, ladies and gentlemen. I hope you can make it. There's going to be food trucks, vendors. It's family friendly and it's free. And this is our token of appreciation to the community here that listens to us and supports us from all parts of the world, all the way from New York, Miami, Colombia, Peru, Argentina. I've had people listen in from Germany, Australia, New Zealand. It's everywhere. And I know I'm missing a lot of places, but thank you for tuning in. Y también saludos a la gente ahí de Orange County, también que están escuchando la música. Vaya. So let me back announce those last tracks that you heard there. That last song that you heard there was El Gran Combo de Puerto Rico, una canción que se llama No Me Olvides Mulata. Before that, we had Eddie Palmieri, El Molestoso, Oscar de León de Venezuela, una canción que se llama El Malo. Then we had the grupo, the band Dimensión Latina out of Venezuela, a song titled No Me Mires Así. Before that, we had the Peruvian girl, Daniela Darcourt, a song titled Probablemente, if I said that correctly. Ladies and gentlemen, thank you for tuning in. You know we're here every Saturday and Sunday. Don't forget, we have the Brazilian Hour coming up at 9 o'clock. And we also have DJ Jose Cristobal from 10 to 2. And then we have from 2 to 6, my hermanita from Nicaragua, DJ Angela, finishing off the show. So, ladies and gentlemen, thank you for tuning in. I want to give a great shout out to William Correa over there in Koreatown for all his followers, all his fanatics. Thank you for calling in and listening to the show. Also, shout out to the great, Alex Torres out of the Bronx, New York, is listening. October 27th, he's celebrating 47 years of his band out there. He's been around for a while. The Alex Torres and su orquesta is a band over there coming out of New York, the Bronx area. Well, ladies and gentlemen, we're going to continue the music here, and we hope you enjoy the music. Feel free to call in here on the hotline. It's area code 310-338-KXLU, 310-338-KXLU. I hope you have been enjoying the show. Oh, and before I forget, we would like to also announce that here in Los Angeles, there's many places to go out and dance. There's DJs, multiple things out there happening.
Shout out to the people over there at Stephen's Steakhouse who have been continuing their legendary Sunday salsas with DJ music, and just wanted to give a shout out there. Also, as you know, Los Angeles is a capital for entertainment. There's always various shows around town when it comes to Latin music, all different types of Latin music. And we just like to say thank you for listening in. Thank you for tuning in to the hotline or tuning in to our radio station. That's right, KXLU.com. And don't forget, we're going to be here next Sunday for the Salsa Festival number 9 from 11 in the morning to 6 in the afternoon. Completely free. Don't forget, if you have a special request, call the hotline 310-338-KXLU, 310-338-5958. Vaya, vamos a continuar con la música aquí en el show Alma del Barrio. Bueno, digo vaya o no digo vaya. Well, maybe not, but we're going to continue this music. This is the Alma del Barrio show. Bye, yeah.

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Ladies and gentlemen, thank you for tuning in. This is KXLU 88.9 FM. Salsa, the best in the world of Latin music. Don't forget, we have Alma del Barrio's Salsa Festival number 9 coming up next Sunday, October 18, 2026, 11 a.m. to 6 p.m., Lawton Plaza, Loyola Marymount University. Que siga la rumba, como dicen todo el mundo. This is Salsa Festival number 9. 9 years of doing this, so we appreciate you. And this is a collaboration, not only with the university here, but with the show Alma del Barrio, KXLU. And we're featuring four bands, Natalia Spadini Trio, Orquesta Ritmo Alegre, Invasión Latina, and to close it out, I believe it's Yari More, Latin band. 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The music that you heard this morning and that you're going to hear the rest of the afternoon. This is about us. This is our Latin thing. This is our little message of unity and peace. And we would just like to say thank you for all the listeners who've called in this morning asking for requests. Don't worry, I'll get to you. As well as the people who are from all over the world out there who are live streaming us. Thank you so much for your support. And we're going to continue here doing this. We've been going on 53 years, so we really, really appreciate all your support. That last song that you heard there was from the great Bruno Mars from the song titled Cha Cha Cha from the album Romantic. A little something modern there for you. We also had before that Rey Barreto, a song titled Mírame de Frente en Vivo. Before that, we had Eddie Santiago con la canción que se llama Todo Empezó. And then we had Quítate la Máscara again by Rey Barreto and the Fania All-Stars. Eddie Palmieri featuring a song called Azuquita Mami, featuring the great Pete El Conde Rodriguez on vocals. What a great, great song. Ladies and gentlemen, thank you for tuning in. And please feel free to listen in here every Saturday and Sunday from 6 in the morning to 6 in the afternoon. We are here enjoying the weather, whether it's overcast or sunny. I'm sure everybody's going to be appreciative of the music that we put out with the different DJs and the different genres of Latin music that we have here for you today. And don't forget to mark your calendars. We got the Salsa Festival number 9 coming up next Sunday from 11 in the morning to 6 in the afternoon. Bring your lawn chairs. If anything, bring yourselves and bring your family because it's a free event, free parking, free admission. All you got to do is just get your e-ticket on kxlu.com, like I said, and it should be a good time. And we really, really appreciate all your support, ladies and gentlemen. It's always fun being here at the studio, just, you know, giving back to the community, if you will. And again, ladies and gentlemen, thank you for listening. We're still going to get some music here as I find the next song for you. It's always interesting how you think you've got it all set up, and next thing you know, bam, it seems to disappear. One thing I'd like to say is for the folks who are out here in L.A., there's a lot of stuff to do. I guess you just Google and you'll find things to do as far as Latin music is concerned. I would like to say it's there's so much to do here in the Los Angeles area. It's incredible. Artists come here, shows, different venues. And again, we appreciate all your support for you guys listening to us, not throughout the years, but I would say day in and I would say every weekend and weekend out. We really, really appreciate it. Thank you so, so much. Well, anyways, we're going to continue here with the music. This is something for my buddy over there, William Correa, for all the people over there in Koreatown. This is Cheito Feliciano, una canción que se llama Felicidades. And anyways, happy Sunday to everybody. Let's continue the music. Bye.

Your poop isn't stuck because you need more fiber. It's stuck because the muscles that move it are paralyzed. I'm going to show you why you can sit on the toilet pushing for 20 minutes and barely produce a pebble, and how to finally fix it. Look at this model of your colon. 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They run 20 plus feet through your body. 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Scientists call them

Bueno, hemos llegado al final de nuestro programa. We've come to the end of our program. I hope you enjoyed it. Have a great and safe day. Up next is the Brazilian Hour, followed by more music from Alma del Barrio, 88.9 FM in Los Angeles, streaming from Loyola Marymount University. Este es su servidor, Nelson Rodriguez. Nelson Rodriguez signing off. Until next time, ciao.

We are back with another edition of the Brazilian Hour. I'm Sergio Melnichenko, and we have a very special show ahead. Don't miss coming up very soon, a special segment on the composer Edu Lobo. Now, let's listen to Javan, Martinho da Vila, Trio Madeira Brasil, and Toninho Horta.

There we had Tony Horta with Christiana. With Ivan Lins, we heard Congada Blues from his album My Heart Speaks. With Trio Madeira Brasil, we heard Aguenta Seu Fulgêncio, Martinho da Vila with Bem Feliz, and we opened the set with Javan with Linha do Equador. Up next, our special segment featuring compositions by Edu Lobo. Let's listen to Edu Lobo with Perambulando.

And there we had Edu Lobo with his composition Perambulando. On this program, we celebrate the extraordinary music of Edu Lobo, one of Brazil's most important composers and one of the defining figures of música popular brasileira, MPB. Edu Lobo rose to national prominence during the great Brazilian music festivals of the 60s. His sophisticated melodies, powerful compositions, and distinctive blend of Brazilian rhythms and harmonies quickly established him as one of the most influential composers of his generation. Among his important partnership was his collaboration with the great poet and lyricist Vinícius de Moraes. Together, they wrote memorable songs, including Arrastão, Canto Triste, Zumbi, Canção do Amanhecer. Arrastão, famously performed by Elis Regina, won the first Music Popular Brasileira in 1965 and became a landmark in Brazilian popular music. Edu Lobo also formed a remarkable and lasting partnership with Chico Buarque de Holanda. Their collaboration produced many memorable compositions, including Beatriz, Choro Bandido, Valsa Brasileira, A História de Lily Brown, among many others. Their work together, particularly for theater and ballet, brought together Edu Lobo's sophisticated musical language and Chico Buarque's extraordinary gift for poetry. Edu Lobo's compositions have been recorded and interpreted by some of the great names in Brazilian music, including Elis Regina, Milton Nascimento, Gal Costa, among many others. His music continues to cross generation, combining the richness of Brazil's musical traditions with sophisticated harmonies and unforgettable melodies. Let's listen to some of Edu Lobo's compositions. Casa Forte, followed by Ponteio. Then we'll listen to Arrastão with Elis Regina, A História de Lily Brown, and Elis Regina closes the set with another memorable recording, Upa Neguinho.

And there we had compositions by Edu Lobo. We just heard Elis Regina with O Paneguinho, Edu Lobo with A História de Lily Brown. Elis Regina brought us Arrastão, Edu Lobo with Ponteio, and we opened the set with Casa Forte, Edu Lobo, right here on the Brazilian Hour. We don't stop here, we have more music. We continue with more music with Orquestra Imperial, Elza Soares, Teca, and Arlindo Cruz and Sombrinha.

And then we had Arlindo Cruz and Sombrinha with Ponto Sem Nó. Teca brought us O Morro Não Tem Vez. We also heard Elza Soares with Se Acaso Você Chegasse. And we opened the set with Orquestra Imperial with Salam Aleik. This is the Brazilian Hour. I'm Sergio Mialyushenko. 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For more information, visit brasilsdsu.org. EDU. I'll leave you with Spock Frevo Orchestra with Quatro Cantos. For the Brazilian Hour, I'm Sergio Mialyushenko. 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

FM Radio Los Angeles. Today is Sunday, October 11th. My name is Lilia Regalado, and it's an absolute pleasure to be here behind the microphone, spending part of this Sunday with all of you. I have lots of music to share with you in the next couple of hours, so I hope you stay with me. The phone number here is 310-338-KXLU. Again, 310-338-KXLU. If you have a question, comment, or just want to call and say hello, please do so. Again, 310-338-KXLU. Lots of music to share with you. I'll be with you up until 2 o'clock this afternoon.

Yes, and that was right there, Rafu Warner from the album titled A Mis Amigos. We heard the song Coqueta y Sonriente. Prior to that, we enjoyed the Alegre All Stars from the album Cesta All Stars Volumen Uno. We heard El Rinconcito. We also enjoyed Poncho Sanchez, A Night at Kimball's East was the title of the album, recorded live. We heard a song, Se Acabó Lo Que Se Daba. And we started off this first set of this segment with Cubanismo. We heard the song, La Rumba y El Tumbador. This is KXLU 88.9 FM Radio Los Angeles, and we are live from the beautiful campus of Loyola Marymount University. My name is Lily, and I'm your host. It's an absolute pleasure to be here behind the microphone, sharing this great music with all of you and sharing this Sunday. It is a little overcast, maybe a little sprinkle here and there so far for this morning here on the west side, Westchester, Playa del Rey area. The phone number, I got a few phone calls. Thank you so much for those of you who called in to let us know that you are listening. So the phone number again is 310-338-KXLU. I want to remind our listeners that a week from today, 1 week from today, please join us for Alma del Barrio's Salsa Fest. It is on Sunday, October 18th, from 11 a.m. to 6 p.m. Over in Lawton Plaza. So if you joined us last year, it's going to be in the same area. There's going to be four bands. So it is free admission, free parking. Can't beat that. We want to keep it that way, okay? So we are asking all of you to please, well, you have to, I have to say, you have to. It is required that you get an e-ticket. All you got to do is go to kxlu.com, right there, it'll say reserve, and you just fill out the basic information, your name, how many guests are going to be with you, and that's it. It is absolutely required that you get an e-ticket. Okay, so please do that. Tell your friends. I had a few friends reach out yesterday, friends and listeners, asking about if it is required to do an e-ticket, and it is. So easy, super easy. Go to kxlu.com. First, right pops up is for you to fill out your basic information, and you'll be set. So it's going to be a great party here on the campus of LMU next Sunday. So please join us. The bands are Natalia Spadini Trio. So it's a we always acknowledge the wonderful music of Brazil. So we're going to have Natalia Spadini Trio. We're going to have Orquesta Ritmo Alegre. Don't want to miss that. You don't want to miss any of them. Then we're going to have Invasión Latina. Fantastic. They were a hit a couple of years ago. And then we're going to have Yari More Latin Band, another hit as well. So please join us. It is a family-oriented event. Your safety and having fun is our priority. So hope to see you next Sunday. If you have any questions, call us at 310-338-KXLU. In the meantime, we're going to continue with more music. We're going to go ahead and listen to Justo Bentancourt. Enjoy.

Yes, and that was Las Estrellas del Ayer. We heard the song titled Enamorado de Ti. And that was here, KXLU 88.9 FM Radio, Alma del Barrio. And prior to that, we enjoyed one of my favorites, Fuego 77 with the voice of Frankie Vasquez. We heard the song Tengo un Tumbao. We also heard from Pete Rodriguez, El Conde, from the album titled Este Negro es Sabroso. We heard Tumba Katun. We also enjoyed La Sonora Ponceña. We heard the song Tumba Yaya. We also enjoyed Marvin Santiago, El Sonero de Pueblo. We heard Chinas por Botellas. And we started off this set with one of my favorite vocalists, Justo Bentancur, from the album El Que Sabe Sabe. We heard Vete, Yo No Te Boté. Again, this is all here at KXLU 88.9 FM Radio Los Angeles, Alma del Barrio. We are live from the campus of Loyola Marymount University. It's always great to be here with all of you. My name is Lily. I'm here with you up until 2 o'clock. We are here every Saturday and Sunday from 6 a.m. to 6 p.m. And the show has been on the air since 1973. 1973. Incredible. And it could not be done without all of the support of each and every one of you who make their yearly donations. And we have a whole list of longtime supporters, loyal supporters, supporting the music, supporting the station. It goes a long way. Definitely, it goes a long way. The phone number here again is 310-338-KXLU, 310-338-KXLU. I hope each and every single one of you are doing well. I hope you are enjoying this Sunday, however you may be spending the day, whether you're celebrating a birthday yourself, selling a birthday of somebody else, maybe you're just at work, maybe you're out for some exercise. We thank you. We thank you for being with us. We're going to go ahead and continue with the more music here at KXLU. We're going to go ahead and listen to, how about Oscar de León? Enjoy.

Yes, and that was Los Quimbos here at KXLU, and we heard the song titled Enamorado with the wonderful voice of Adalberto Santiago. And in the back, in that music, we heard the beautiful trombone sound of Reynaldo Jorge. Again, Los Quimbos here at KXLU. Prior to that, we enjoyed, I hope you enjoyed, Johnny Pacheco. Johnny Pacheco with that wonderful voice of Monquito El Único there, right there. We heard the song titled El Mundo, and that was from an album from 1972, Viva Africa. Prior to that, we enjoyed José Vázquez y su sonora. We heard Fui Yo Que Te Boté. And we started off this set with Las Estrellas de Ayer, and we heard the song Enamorado de Ti. Again, this is KXLU 88.9 FM Radio Los Angeles, Alma del Barrio. Right now, it is 11:24 in the morning on this Sunday, October 11th. Again, my name is Lilia Regalado, and I am your host. I'll be with you up until 2 o'clock this afternoon. I believe Rosar Valada will be on after me, but I'm not too sure. I hope I get to see her, or I'll see the wonderful Ángela Fajardo. But I do know the music continues all the way up until 6 o'clock. And then at 6 o'clock, we have the nice transition to Serenata de Trio. So lots of music to share with you on this Sunday. We are live from the campus of Loyola Marymount University, and I see a little bit of sun. I see a little bit of sun. Lots going on here in the campus of LMU. Lots of student activities. It's really great to see all the students here doing various things. It's really great to be here, but it's going to be even better a week from today. Please join us. Please join us for Alma del Barrio Salsa Fest, taking place 1 week from today, Sunday, October 18th. It all starts at 11 a.m. Goes all the way until 6. It's going to be a big party right there in Lawton Plaza. Same place that we had it last year. It's going to be a great day. You can start arriving before 11, okay? I wouldn't say before 9 o'clock, but you can start arriving before 11 o'clock and get your place. Cannot have canopies, okay? It's not a small area, but we want to be mindful of the view for others. We have the big canopies. It blocks other people's view and also becomes a safety issue. Too many canopies. So we're hoping the weather won't be too hot. We just don't know these days, right? Kind of weather's kind of weird this past couple of weeks, but we do know it's going to be a great day. Another great Salsa Fest is going to be taking place next Sunday here in the campus of LMU, right in Lawton Plaza. I have to emphasize, and I'm sure all the DJs are saying this, it is free admission, free parking. However, you must reserve your e-ticket online, okay? Please go to kxlu.com. I'm looking at my phone right now. I'll do it with you. I've done it already. Please go to kxlu.com. Right there, first thing that pops up is information about Salsa Fest, but also it says, please register here. Click there, and then it'll take you to Ebrite registration. Put all your information there. I think it even asks you how many guests are going to be with you. You will not be allowed to enter without having this done. We don't want to have like getting backed up at the entrance, but we all have to emphasize the importance of doing this. Okay. I had a few people reach out yesterday asking, is this real? Do we really have to register? Yes, 100%. You have to register, please. Okay, any questions, please free. Give us a call here, 310-338-KXLU, 310-338-KXLU. It's going to be a great party. We hope to see you. Family-oriented, come with only good vibes only. Good vibes only are that are welcomed, okay? Okay. 310-338-KXLU is the phone number here. Give us a call if you have any questions, comments, just want to say hi, want to request. That's the phone number. In the meantime, we're going to continue with more music here at KXLU. How about Domi Olivencia? Enjoy.

Yes, and that was Mon Rivera here at KXLU. We heard Mon y sus trombones, and the song we enjoyed was Monina. Prior to that, we heard La Sonora Matancera, we heard Yambu para gozar. We also heard from Bobby Rodriguez from the album Lead Me to That Beautiful Band. Fantastic title. We heard Número 6. We also enjoyed Nelson Gonzalez and his band from a recording from 1979. We heard Totico. And we started off this set with Tommy Olavencia's El Papazo de Caco. And that was with Chamaco Ramirez and Paquito Guzman on vocals. And all of that was here at KXLU 88.9 FM Radio Alma del Barrio. It is now 11:49 on this Sunday morning. I hope you all are enjoying the music that is being shared with all of you. Thank you for your phone calls. Thank you for letting us know that you are listening. A big shout out to Carmen right there in Santa Monica. Thank you for always listening and tuning in. Thank you to some of our the workers over at LAX. Jose called in, let us know that he was on his way into work. So thank you so much for tuning in. Wherever you are listening to us from, whether it's right here locally or maybe on the East Coast, maybe a different part of the world. Thank you. Thank you for inviting us into your homes, into your cars. However you may be listening to us, it's good that you are here with us. The phone number here is 310-338-KXLU, 310-338-KXLU. I'd like to take a moment to say hello. Quiero mandar muchos saludos con mucho cariño to Kathy Diaz, Kathy La Rumbera. Thank you for listening. And as you guys heard, we have the pleasure, the honor to have Kathy Diaz here on staff at Alma del Barrio. She was on last Sunday. I had the pleasure to see you last Sunday. So make sure you do not miss her show. And of course, always tune in to Canto Tropical on Saturday nights. So I hope you're having a wonderful Sunday, Kathy. See you soon. See you next Sunday. Okay. I also want to take a moment to say thank you. Thank you to a dear friend of mine, a very dear friend of the station, and I know a good friend of many of you who are listening, Debbie Farley. Debbie Farley does a fantastic job of letting us know what is happening in and around the City of Angels in regards to music. Great music, this music. So a big thank you to Debbie Farley for always, you know, keeping us in the loop. I know I go to her a lot about like what's happening, what's taking place. She's always putting good things on our radar. So a big shout out to you. Okay, it is 11:51. We're going to go ahead and continue with the music here at KXLU. Here is Henry Fiol. I kind of heard a rumor. I don't know if it's a rumor. I heard a little bit of chat talking that Henry Fiol is going to be here in Los Angeles soon. I hope that's true. And if it is, we'll get that information to you. So here is Henry Fiol here at KXLU.

And that was Hector Casanova, the beautiful voice of Hector Casanova, Cuban singer-composer, here at KXLU. We heard the song titled El Montunero. We also enjoyed from Venezuela, Alfredo Naranjo y El Guajeo. We enjoyed one something from him. We also heard from Bobby Quesada, Bobby Quesada y su combo. We heard a song titled La Rosa Oriental, and that was from an album titled La Mafia del Guaguancó. We also heard from Cheo Navarro y su combo. We heard Fuego para el Monte, and that was a tribute to Yesterday. And we started off with something from Henry Fiol, all here at KXLU. Right now it is 12:18 in the afternoon. It is still Sunday, October 11th. My name is Lilia Regalado, and I've been with you since 10 o'clock this morning. I'm taking you up until the 2 o'clock hour. I hope you all are enjoying today's this segment. As you know, we are here every Saturday and Sunday from 6 a.m. to 6 p.m. I want to remind our listeners that something great usually takes place over at El Floridita restaurant. Lots of good music, good food, good vibes. But on Sundays, most Sundays, including today, October 11th, there is Salsa Village at El Floridita restaurant. Starts at 4 o'clock. I believe it goes all the way until about 9. If you want to get some dancing in, but you don't want to be out too late and you want to get some good food, go over to El Floridita restaurant located in Hollywood. It's always some good music, either by a DJ or sometimes a band as well. But make your way over to El Floridita restaurant for some great dancing. It's called Salsa Village on Sundays. For more information, you can call me here at 310-338-KXLU. But of course, I have to mention one more time. One more time, please join us next Sunday for Alma del Barrio Salsa Fest, Sunday, the 18th, from 11 a.m. to 6 p.m. over at Lawton Plaza. It's going to be a big party, and we have to put a lot of emphasis on the fact that it is a family-oriented event. No alcohol, no barbecuing, no big canopies. No big umbrellas. We know some people are more sensitive to, well, we all should take care of our skin, but some people are definitely more sensitive to the sun than others. A small umbrella is fine, but a big canopy and a big, taking up big space, it's not permitted. Okay. So we do have the fire marshal present because it has grown so much, which is great because the festival has grown so much. We want to keep everybody safe and everybody to have a good time, right? So if you're on social media, please go look and take a peek at all that is permitted and not permitted as well, okay? But one thing that you have to do, you must do, you do have to go to kxlu.com, and I'm doing it right now with you, again, kxlu.com. And right there it says reserved. You have to get a e-ticket in order to enter. It is free. The entrance is free. Parking is free. However, you do need an e-ticket. It is required for entrance. So you just go to kxlu.com and register, put your basic information in there. I believe how many guests will be with you. We don't want to delay things. So we encourage you have to do it before you get here. We want everybody to come, of course, but we also need you to cooperate and just do this small, take a few minutes of your time, a few steps, just to make sure that you are registered for Salsa Fest. It's very important. Okay. Even we have to, we have to register as well. So if any questions in regards to Salsa Fest, it's going to be a great party. It's going to be a lot of fun. We're going to have for the Brazilian segment or the Brazilian acknowledgement of the wonderful music that comes from Brazil, we're going to have Natalia Spadini Trio. We're going to have Orquesta Ritmo Alegre performing. We're going to have Invasión Latina, which is a great party, great band. Yari More brand as Latin band as well. It's going to be a wonderful time, and we encourage you to come with, intentions only to have a good time, and share space with each other. It's always good to like
to be listening to music. It's good to talk about music, right? But to get us all together in one space, it's going to be a pretty beautiful thing again. So I hope to see you all at the Salsa Fest next Sunday. All the DJs here, myself, again, my name is Lily. We have Guido Herrera. We have Nelson Rodriguez, Jose Cristobal, Rosalba Lara, Ana Lafajardo, Miles Perlick, Larry Sanchez, Hugo Rugeles, Kathy Diaz, Hector Resendez. I think that's all for right now. But all of us, we are all looking forward to seeing you. It's always great to see your great faces. And also, too, if we haven't met, it's a good time to meet, right? It's always good to put a face to the name because we get a lot of phone calls here. And it's always good to, like, make that connection. So see you all next Sunday here in the campus of LMU over in Lawton Plaza for Salsa Fest. In the meantime, we'll go ahead and continue with some more music here at KXLU. How about, Sociedad 76 here at KXLU.

Yes, and that was Israel Lopez Cachao. Cachao here at KXLU. We heard A Gozar con Mi Combo, and that was from Master Sessions Volume 1. Prior to that, Rey Barreto, we heard Fuerza Gigante. We also enjoyed Luis Mangual. We heard the song Arsenio Chapotín Icuni. We also heard from Jimmy Bosch, one of my favorites, Vengo a Cantar, and that was from the album El Avión de la Salsa. And we started off with Orquesta Sociedad 76. We heard Un Traguito. Again, this is KXLU 88.9 FM Radio Los Angeles, Alma del Barrio. Right now it is 12:52 in the afternoon. My name is Lily and I have been your host. Thank you all for being with us on this Sunday. I hope you all are enjoying the show, enjoying your Sunday, whatever you may be doing. Maybe celebrating a birthday, maybe celebrating an anniversary, all those wonderful life events, right? Even, on the other side of things, losing a loved one, going through life changes. Sometimes I say life is happening fast, but whatever you are doing, however you are doing life, I want to say thank you for being with us. This music definitely unites us and put a little extra step in our day, right? As I sit here myself, or stand up, I should say, dancing a little bit here. I have my daughter here with me. She loves to come and hang out in the station with me, do a little bit of dance here and there. So it's good for you. It's good for the body, right? It's good for the spirit. I hope to see you all next Sunday here in the campus of Loyola Marymount University as we celebrate another year of Salsa. So Salsa Fest next Sunday, October 18th, here on the campus of LMU in Lawton Plaza. Please go to kxlu.com to register. You must have a e-register, e-ticket, I should say. So you register, get your e-ticket. Really quick, one, two, three, few steps, get that done out of the way, and we'll see you all here Sunday on the campus of LMU. Let's go ahead and continue with some more music. Here at Alma del Barrio, we're going to go ahead and listen to Cubanismo. Enjoy.

con sabor latino. We also heard from Batacumbele. In aquellos tiempos, title of the album, we heard Dame un Traguito, and we started this all off with the wonderful Cubanismo. We heard Para que Gocen. This is KXLU 88.9 FM Radio Los Angeles. It is 1:39 in the afternoon. It is still Sunday, October 11th, and my name is Lily Regalado, and I'm coming down to the last 20 minutes of this segment. At 2 o'clock, more music continues. It'll probably be with Rosario Valera or maybe Angela Fajardo, but I know the music will continue, and either one of them plays some great music. So you're going to be a wonderful afternoon here at Alma del Barrio. So right now, I wanted to mention something that I saw that's taking place this week. This is going to be this coming Wednesday. The Cal State LA Afro Latin Ensemble is bringing salsa to the State Playhouse. So over at Cal State LA, this coming Wednesday, October 14th, join them for a night of live music and dancing. They're going to have a free salsa lessons before the show. Show is at 7:30. The doors open at 7. Show is at 7:30. This is all taking place over at Cal State LA this coming Wednesday, October 14th. You can always go to their website, calstatela.com, and see more information there. So I think it looks like it's going to be a great time. It says Cal State LA Afro Latin Ensemble Salsa Dance Party. That sounds cool. I wish I could make it. But maybe if you're free and you want to make it out in the middle of the week? That hasn't happened to me in a very long time, going out in the middle of the week. But if you're still doing it, go for it this coming Wednesday over at Cal State LA. Okay, let's go ahead and continue with the music. I still have 20 minutes, so there's still some good music to share with all of you. Let's go ahead and listen to a great group, a great band out of Santiago, Chile. Here is the Santiago All Stars.